is the first time I fear true love is the last time. The last time I'm gonna love this way. 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

He melts my foolish heart in every single scene. Although I'm quite aware that here and there

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This odd diversity of misery and joy, I'm feeling quite insane.

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No, we said we wouldn't talk, but you would always text me. Worry if you find the one, you will just forget me, nah.

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Moldes egen jazzkanal. Nothing's impossible I have found. 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

Hei, dette Steinar Raknes. Du hører på NFM Jazz. I have a feeling, it's a feeling. I'm

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1: Are you gonna swim the sea against the tide? 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
1: By and by, all my dreams will soon disappear.